0: Somehow, conveniently, there always seems to be enough power for the regime, for the Cuban dictatorship. There's enough power right now as we speak for the Castro family's compounds. They have electricity. There's enough power for the regime's offices, including, apparently, enough to type up today's remarks, blaming America once again, year after year, for the crisis they have created. There will be, I promise you, enough power for the Cuban propaganda shop to clip and post and translate their lies they're spreading in this body once again around the world.
1: El intercambio subió de tono cuando Rodríguez interrumpió el discurso golpeando su escritorio y así le respondió Waltz.
0: On July 11th, 2021, thousands of Cubans filled the streets and demanded freedom. You can pound away, my friend. This is not Havana. This is the United States of America. This is the United Nations. And we will speak, we will be heard, and we will not be silenced like your own people. So pound away.
1: Para cerrar su intervención, Waltz exhibió fotografías de presos políticos cubanos, asegurando que ellos representan el verdadero rostro de la represión en la isla. Vamos a otra pausa. Al volver, explosiones cerca del hotel donde se hospeda el presidente francés. Se confirma la presencia de bombas caseras. 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